mostly clear with patchy fog in the evening. Lows in the lower 50s with west winds to 10 miles per hour, becoming north after midnight. Then tomorrow, sunny on Tuesday, highs in the upper 60s with west winds to 10 miles per hour. I'm Jonathan, and that's your afternoon weather forecast. 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

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That was Forrest Frank and his song, Nothing Else. Before that was Sean Locke and We Walk on Water. Well, here's another note from the IC 100.3 FM calendar. 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

0: 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That was Passage in their song, My Creator. Before that was Emerson Day and her song, Get Behind Me. Well, today is June 22nd, which means it's National Onion Ring Day, inviting everyone to indulge in that irresistible crunch of that deep-fried favorite. Whether you prefer them thick-cut or thinly sliced, battered or breaded, it's the perfect excuse to enjoy a side of that golden goodness. Mm-mm. So grab some rings, try a new recipe, or maybe you could visit your favorite spot for this delicious treat on National Onion Ring Day.
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2: Life is short. It's far too short to waste. I remember when I was a kid, a year or two stretched out like eternity. Now with every passing year, time seems to accelerate. In the blink of an eye, God willing, we can find ourselves in our 60s, 70s, 80s, reflecting on the tapestry of life. Maybe there will be grown children seeing you as old, and you'll marvel.

0: 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Retired Navy SEAL Lottie Shaw.
1: Senator Sullivan, as a veteran, goes above and beyond the call of duty. 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
0: And fighting for those like Bristol Bay fisherman Mike Ferris.
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3: Here's the afternoon weather outlook from Icy 100.3 FM. Today, sunny with patchy fog. Highs in the upper 60s with southwest winds to 10 miles per hour. Tonight, mostly clear with patchy fog in the evening. Lows in the lower 50s with west winds to 10 miles per hour, becoming north after midnight. Then tomorrow, sunny on Tuesday. Highs in the upper 60s with west winds to 10 miles per hour. I'm Jonathan, and that's your afternoon weather forecast. 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
1: Irma Bombeck was blessed with a real friend, and she knew it. 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When I told her I was fat, she never said to me, I just lost 3 pounds without even trying. When I gave myself a home permanent and left it in too long, she was the only one to sit there with me in the bathroom until it grew out. When I had a miscarriage and everyone else in the world said, well, you know, there will be other babies, she cried with me over the one that I lost. 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Rejoice with those who rejoice. Weep with those who weep. Irma Bombeck got it right.
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1: From the Christian News Radio Network, I'm Jim Miller. Voters in New York, Maryland, and Utah head to the polls tomorrow for some key primary races. Much of the national attention focused on New York, where some Democrat socialists are on the ballot for U.S. House, and what many see as a possible look at the political direction of the Democratic Party. Voters in South Carolina will also be heading to the polls tomorrow in runoff elections for governor and the U.S. House. Vice President J.D. Vance said his talks with Iranian officials in Switzerland has laid, quote, a good foundation for final peace deal, despite tensions over the Strait of Hormuz and Lebanon. News Nation's Robert Sherman has more.
2: A big headline: IAEA inspectors would be allowed into Iran, according to Vice President J.D. Vance. That is the UN's nuclear watchdog. Important context that in previous nuclear agreements with Iran, UN nuclear watchdog inspectors have been a part of those agreements. This go around, the vice president framing this as the building block, the first step that they want as they continue to negotiate the issue, as they say, there's still a lot of work to be done on all fronts.
1: Iran and the U.S. have agreed to a 60-day roadmap towards a final nuclear deal following high-level talks in Switzerland over the weekend. That, according to a statement from mediators in Qatar and Pakistan. The smoke billowing across Los Angeles starting to dissipate as a massive warehouse fire burns for a fifth day. Flare-ups continue at the site in Boyle Heights, where a blaze broke out at a cold storage facility on Wednesday of last week. A grandmother in Texas killed when a Tesla plowed into her home on autopilot. It happened in a Houston suburb Friday night. 76-year-old Martha Avila Mantilla inside the house at the time. Her daughter was in the backyard when it happened.
3: This was a horrible way for her to go. And we just want some answers as to know why this happens, because we're going to be traumatized living here. I just want some justice.
1: Security footage shows the car left the road, crashed into the house at a high speed. Federal data shows there's been nearly 4,000 crashes involving driver assistance technology since 2021. Tesla vehicles account for nearly 90% of those crashes. Former Fed Reserve Chairman Alan Greenspan has died from complications of Parkinson's disease. News Nation's Laura Ingle has more on his life and legacy.
4: Nominated to the post by President Reagan in 1987, Greenspan would oversee the central bank for 18 and a half years. Stepping down in 2006, Greenspan presided over an era of growth and prosperity for the U.S. economy, but also one of growing income inequality. Greenspan's legacy took a major hit shortly after he retired when the housing market collapsed, leading to the worst financial meltdown since the Great Depression.
1: Greenspan was 100 years old. From Christian News Radio Network, I'm Jim Miller. To hear this and other reports on demand, be sure to visit ChristianNewsRadio.org.
5: With a Wall Street Business Report, I'm Bob Agnew. Former Fed Chairman Alan Greenspan has died. He was celebrated for engineering a decade of prosperity, but later shared the blame for a devastating financial crisis. He passed away today at age 100. Vice President Vance says the U.S. and Iran have laid the groundwork for a deal to keep the oil flowing through the Strait of Hormuz.
6: The vice president also suggested the U.S. could allow for the release of some frozen Iranian assets for purchases of American soy, corn, and wheat under U.S. and Qatari oversight.
5: As Jamie Keaton reporting, Illinois is set to impose a package of taxes targeting the tech sector.
7: The measures hit digital advertising, cryptocurrency investors, prediction markets, and social media platforms, and are expected to raise more than $800 million a year.
5: That is Ken Lorman reporting. At the close on Wall Street, the Dow was up 148 points, and NASDAQ down 351. For the Wall Street Business Report, I'm Bob Agnew.
0: Here's the afternoon weather outlook from IC 100.3 FM. Today, sunny with patchy fog. Highs in the upper 60s with southwest winds to 10 miles per hour. Tonight, mostly clear with patchy fog in the evening. Lows in the lower 50s with west winds to 10 miles per hour, becoming north after midnight. Then tomorrow, sunny on Tuesday. Highs in the upper 60s with west winds to 10 miles per hour. I'm Jonathan, and that's your afternoon weather forecast. 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

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That was their song, All Along. 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The deadline to submit nominations for the Bering Strait Native Corporation's Young Provider, Youth Culture Bearer, and the newly established Young Leader Awards is July 10th. These awards annually recognize young shareholders and descendants who serve as positive examples through leadership, cultural example, service, and commitment of well-being to their families and communities. Nominations will be accepted from family members, tribal and corporation board members, school teachers and administrators, and community members. For more information and the nomination form, go online to BeringStraits.com/youth-awards. 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

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This is IC 100.3 FM. That was Zoe Girl and their song, Know You. Before that was Maverick City Music and their song, Nobody But Jesus. Well, we've all heard it from time to time that before making any decision of any magnitude, you should sleep on it. Well, it's the most rational way to make a decision, right? Well, yeah, that is right, at least according to a University of Massachusetts Amherst psychologist who found that

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0: Here's the afternoon weather outlook from IC 100.3 FM. Today, sunny with patchy fog, highs in the upper 60s with southwest winds to 10 miles per hour. Tonight, mostly clear with patchy fog in the evening, lows in the lower 50s with west winds to 10 miles per hour, becoming north after midnight. Then tomorrow, sunny on Tuesday, highs in the upper 60s with west winds to 10 miles per hour. I'm Jonathan, and that's your afternoon weather forecast. 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

Here's the weather outlook from IC 100.3 FM. Tonight, mostly clear. Lows in the upper 40s with northeast winds to 10 miles per hour. Tomorrow, sunny on Monday. Highs in the upper 60s with light winds. Tomorrow night, clear. Lows in the lower 50s with west winds to 10 miles per hour, becoming north after midnight. I'm Jonathan, and that's your weather forecast. 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
1: 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New artist there here on IEC 100.3 FM. I'm Patty Burchill. Thanks for joining me this evening. We heard from Cade Thompson before that. That's what the cross is for. Got a note from the IEC 100.3 FM calendar. Youth ages 13 to 17 are invited to apply for Ecology Explorer, a week-long camp at Alaska Golden Resort in Nome, sponsored by the UAF College of Indigenous Studies and 4-H Cooperative Extension, focusing on science and art. This camp is free to participants. Camp tuition, meals, accommodations, and flights to Nome are covered by the program, and the camp will be held July 17 to 23. The deadline to apply is this Thursday. So for more information or to apply, you can call 907-443-2201. Johnny Diaz coming up, and then the fishing report. But first, it's KB teaming up with Corinne Hawthorne. This is The Name here on IEC 100.3 FM.

0: distance permit this year and is not a standalone permit as in previous years. In the Nome Sub-District, the subsistence fishing schedule will go into effect June 15th. Marine waters east of Cape Nome will be open 7 days per week. Marine waters west of Cape Nome and the fresh waters of the Nome Sub-District will close to gillnet fishing at 6 p.m. on Monday, June 15th. Gillnet subsistence fishing will reopen at 6 p.m. on Wednesday, June 17th, and will be on a weekly schedule of 6 p.m. Wednesdays until 6 p.m. on Mondays. Also effective June 15th, beach seines, dip nets, and cast nets may be used for salmon and are open in all subsistence net fishing areas of the Norton Sound District whenever the subsistence gillnet fishing is open. Unless closed by emergency order, beach seining will remain open during the gillnet fishing periods through August 15th. Beginning June 15th in the Shaktu Lake and Unicle areas, subdistricts 5 and 6, marine and fresh waters will close to conserve king salmon in an effort to achieve escapement goals. The Unicle River drainage downstream from the North River and all the North River drainage will close to all subsistence fishing, except for dip nets and cast nets. Any king salmon caught in a cast net or dip net must be immediately returned to the water unharmed. Set gill nets with a mesh size of 4 inches or less may continue to be fished in the Unicle River drainage upstream of the North River confluence to target non-salmon species. Beach seining for salmon in all of Subdistricts 5 and 6 waters is closed. The Pilgrim River will be open to net fishing with an annual household limit of 3 kings and 25 sockeye salmon. Additionally, Port Clarence waters will be open for 24 hours per day, 7 days per week, with standard gear requirements. If escapement projections indicate the Pilgrim River escapement goal range of 6,800 to 36,000 sockeye salmon will be attained, the department may liberalize the household limit for sockeye salmon in future announcements. The summer season commercial crab open access and CDQ fisheries will open at noon on June 15th. Herring fishing for bait is currently open in southern Norton Sound. Fishermen are reminded that they must ensure they have a market prior to engaging in commercial fishing activities. For any questions regarding the upcoming fishing season, please call Fish and Game in Nome at 907-443-5167 or 1-800-560-2271. This has been an informational update from the Alaska Department of Fish and Game in Nome. Hey, stay safe out there and good luck.
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2: The next Nome tide will be a high tide at 12:19 p.m., followed by a low tide at 6:41 p.m. The marine forecast for western Alaska coastal waters out to 15 nautical miles posted at 3:46 a.m. Monday, June 22nd, outlook to Tuesday. Zone 2803, Kwikpak to Cape Stevens. Today, northeast winds 10 knots, seas 2 feet. Tonight, north winds 10 knots, seas 2 feet. Tuesday, northwest winds 5 knots, seas 1 foot. Zone 2804, Cape Stevens to Moses Point. Today, north winds 20 knots, decreasing to 10 knots, seas 4 feet, subsiding. Tonight and Tuesday, west winds 10 knots, seas 2 feet. Zone 2805, Moses Point to Sledge Island. Today, northeast winds 15 knots, becoming west, seas 3 feet, subsiding. Tonight and Tuesday, west winds 10 knots, seas 2 feet. Zone 2806, Sledge Island to Wales. Today and tonight, northwest winds 10 knots, seas 2 feet, fog.

0: Bebo Norman, Falling Down. On the station that brings you back-to-back Christian hits 24-7, we are Icy 100.3 FM. We heard from Collington before that with Waiting for Daylight. Well, it is the 6 o'clock hour. That means in just a few minutes we're going to be hearing our retro gold cut of the evening. Today's featured artist, The Imperials. Now, The Imperials were active from the 70s on. And in 1985, they released their 31st studio album. It was called Let the Wind Blow. And the title track from that is what we're going to hear. It reached number one in that year on the charts. Now, the Imperials birthed several solo artists over the years. Pretty amazing. Just the volume of musicians that cycled through the Imperials over the years and then went on to have their own solo career. As a matter of fact, on this particular album, Michael W. Smith plays the keyboards. Yeah. Ha! Pretty amazing, right? So, kind of fun to see lots and lots of artists that got their start by being part of the Imperials at one point or another. Title track from Let the Wind Blow from 1985. It's our retro gold cut this evening from the Imperials.
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2: 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Loving God and being obedient to Him means placing our faith in Him and trusting Him with the consequences. Because with God, even if we lose, we win.
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4: Here's the weather outlook from Icy 100.3 FM. Tonight, mostly clear. Lows in the upper 40s with northeast winds to 10 miles per hour. Tomorrow, sunny on Monday. Highs in the upper 60s with light winds. Tomorrow night, clear. Lows in the lower 50s with west winds to 10 miles per hour, becoming north after midnight. I'm Jonathan, and that's your weather forecast. 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

0: Our veterans and fishermen are vital to Alaska's well-being, and Senator Dan S. Sullivan has been fighting for them. Retired Navy SEAL Lottie Shaw.
1: Senator Sullivan, as a veteran, goes above and beyond the call of duty. 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
0: And fighting for those like Bristol Bay fisherman Mike Ferris.
2: 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I appreciate Senator Sullivan introducing the Bycatch Reduction and Research Act so we thoroughly understand what's going on with these fisheries, not only supporting me, but my family and future generations.
0: Call and tell Senator Sullivan to keep fighting to protect our veterans and fishermen. 907-271-5915. 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
1: Here's the weather outlook from IC 100.3 FM. Tonight, mostly clear, lows in the upper 40s with northeast winds to 10 miles per hour. Tomorrow, sunny on Monday, highs in the upper 60s with light winds. Tomorrow night, clear, lows in the lower 50s with west winds to 10 miles per hour, becoming north after midnight. I'm Jonathan, and that's your weather forecast. 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

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We heard from Brandon Lake before that with Miracle Child. 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Community United Methodist Church is hosting High Seas Vacation Bible School for children entering kindergarten through fifth grade tomorrow through Thursday from 5 to 7 p.m. at the church located at 505 West 3rd Avenue. 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It's Stephen Curtis Chapman. 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

0: Roof is the name of the group. You Are is the song. Icy 100.3 FM is the station. I'm Patty Burchill. Thanks for joining me this evening. You know, it's always good to take time to think about a big decision, right? Sometimes we get impulsive and we want to do things right now, but we've all heard it time and time again that it's good advice just to sleep on it, right? Just sleep on it. Give it a little time. And a University of Massachusetts Amherst psychologist now found that another positive result of a good night's sleep was an increase in our cognitive skills and the ability to reason. So, yeah, when you're making an important decision, listen to that good advice and maybe just sleep on it.
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2: In the Bible, we find these words written by the Apostle Paul. 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But are you dwelling on past mistakes, or are you allowing God to heal, to help you learn from them, and to continue the race ahead? We all have painful memories, but take this message from Paul and learn to look forward to what God has in store for you today.
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1: Here's the weather outlook from IC 100.3 FM. Tonight, mostly clear. Lows in the upper 40s with northeast winds to 10 miles per hour. Tomorrow, sunny on Monday. Highs in the upper 60s with light winds. Tomorrow night, clear. Lows in the lower 50s with west winds to 10 miles per hour, becoming north after midnight. I'm Jonathan, and that's your weather forecast. 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
1: Billy Graham.
0: We live in enemy territory, and Satan's purpose is to create an atmosphere of immorality where professing Christians find it easy to yield to temptation. The scripture says, some shall depart from the faith, giving heed to seducing spirits and doctrines of devils.
1: So, as a follower of Jesus Christ, how can you resist the devil? How can you fight back?
0: If you will keep to your Bible reading and your prayer life and have a daily devotional walk with God and live and follow him as a disciple, he gives you a supernatural power to live a supernatural life.
1: 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That's findpeacewithgod.net. We're the Billy Graham Evangelistic Association.
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1: Here's the weather outlook from IC 100.3 FM. Tonight, mostly clear. Lows in the upper 40s with northeast winds to 10 miles per hour. Tomorrow, sunny on Monday. Highs in the upper 60s with light winds. Tomorrow night, clear. Lows in the lower 50s with west winds to 10 miles per hour, becoming north after midnight. I'm Jonathan, and that's your weather forecast. 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

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We got Sean Locke on the way, but first, one of my favorites, Keith and Kristen Getty with Zach Williams. 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

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Well, today has been declared Chocolate Eclair Day. Yeah, those delicious puff pastries filled with cream, topped with chocolate icing that is ever so bright and shiny. You can fill it with any number of things, but just a good pastry cream is wonderful. And that chocolate glaze on top. You know, that there are frozen mini eclairs that if you have not had them, yeah, it's hard not to eat the whole bucket of them, honestly. Very, very good. Little, that frozen dessert. Don't wait for them to thaw. They're good frozen. I got to tell you also, in addition to it being Chocolate Eclair Day, it was on this date in 1847 that the donut was invented. So there you go. Two wonderful things to celebrate today. Donuts and the chocolate eclair.

0: I'm Todd Nettleton, and this is the Voice of the Martyrs Radio. Edgar and Isabella pastor a church in Colombia's dangerous red zones, areas controlled by Marxist guerrillas through terror and extortion. When their ministry drew people away from drug trafficking and prostitution, FARC guerrillas took notice. They demanded protection money, but Isabella refused. A 13-year-old boy named Calvin, whom Isabella had discipled, was forced onto their roof and shot dead for refusing to join the guerrillas. When 8 armed men came with intent to kill the couple, Isabella took the hand of their leader and said, "God loves you. Pray for Edgar and Isabella and other Christians serving Christ in Colombia's red zones."
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2: Here's the weather outlook from IC 100.3 FM. Tonight, mostly clear, lows in the upper 40s with northeast winds to 10 miles per hour. Tomorrow, sunny on Monday, highs in the upper 60s with light winds. Tomorrow night, clear, lows in the lower 50s with west winds to 10 miles per hour, becoming north after midnight. I'm Jonathan, and that's your weather forecast. 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
1: Here's the weather outlook from IC 100.3 FM. Tonight, mostly clear, lows in the upper 40s with northeast winds to 10 miles per hour. Tomorrow, sunny on Monday, highs in the upper 60s with light winds. Tomorrow night, clear, lows in the lower 50s with west winds to 10 miles per hour, becoming north after midnight. I'm Jonathan, and that's your weather forecast. 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
1: 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Nome Community Center is in need of people to help with Camp Crave in July and August. 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Stellar Cart coming up, but first here's Crowder with Mandisa, Let It Rain, as the music continues here on IEC 100.3 FM.

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0: 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We are IC 100.3 FM. Citizen Way before that with Pull Me Up. Josiah Queen started things off with My Promised Land. Well, what is your favorite vegetable? Do you have a favorite? Is it peas or carrots, beans, broccoli, zucchini? What's your favorite? Well, a survey was taken of 5,000 Americans, and the results are, in this order, I understand, broccoli, carrots, and corn.
1: 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Pastor Patrick Sylvian has served in Dele in the Central African Republic for more than 30 years, even as Islamist rebels crossed the nearby border and attacked Christians. When fighting intensified, Patrick organized rotating prayer services across the area's churches, urging believers to stand firm even when facing death. His resolve was tested when Islamists attacked him on his motorbike and threatened to behead him. Patrick made one request. He wanted to pray. As he knelt, the attackers inexplicably left. Pray for Pastor Patrick and for the long-suffering Christians of the Central African Republic.
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4: Here's the weather outlook from IC 100.3 FM. Tonight, mostly clear. Lows in the upper 40s with northeast winds to 10 miles per hour. Tomorrow, sunny on Monday. Highs in the upper 60s with light winds. Tomorrow night, clear. Lows in the lower 50s with west winds to 10 miles per hour, becoming north after midnight. I'm Jonathan, and that's your weather forecast. 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
1: Here's the weather outlook from IC 100.3 FM. Tonight, mostly clear, lows in the upper 40s with northeast winds to 10 miles per hour. Tomorrow, sunny on Monday, highs in the upper 60s with light winds. Tomorrow night, clear, lows in the lower 50s with west winds to 10 miles per hour, becoming north after midnight. I'm Jonathan, and that's your weather forecast. 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

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You're back-to-back Christian hit radio station. Eli Gable before that with Glory Bound. Jeff Deo started this hour off with I Give You My Heart. Here's a note from the IEC 100.3 FM calendar. Bering Landbridge National Preserve hosts Tundra Tots for children ages 3 to 5 every Wednesday at 10:30 at the Bering Landbridge Heritage Center on Front Street. 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Adult supervision is required. Up next, it's Down Here. 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

0: 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Rhett Walker before that, Look What God Can Do. I've got a crazy crook story for you this evening. Coming out of France, where a man walked up to the counter at a store, pulled out a gun, and told the clerk to hand over all the money. Now, the clerk did not give him a single cent, because the clerk immediately noticed that the thief was using a harmless toy gun. Now, the clerk recognized it as a fake because the man was actually trying to rob a gun store. Oops.
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2: I was taking a walk through my new neighborhood and noticed one of my neighbor's dogs on a chain in the backyard. There was a perfect path where the poor thing had paced so much at the end of his chain that there was bare lawn. The owner noticed my concern and said, "Oh, that's a dingo. He has way too much energy." And I replied to him, "Well, do you ever take him off his chain?" He had this horrified expression and he said, "I can't do that. He'd run away." Unlike this poor dog, in Christ, our Heavenly Father has led us off the chain, and we have the freedom to choose a relationship with Him or not. Galatians 5 verse 1 says, "It is for freedom that we have been set free." In Christ, we're His sons and daughters. He draws us in with perfect love. 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
3: Here's the weather outlook from IC 100.3 FM. Tonight, mostly clear, lows in the upper 40s with northeast winds to 10 miles per hour. Tomorrow, sunny on Monday, highs in the upper 60s with light winds. Tomorrow night, clear, lows in the lower 50s with west winds to 10 miles per hour, becoming north after midnight. I'm Jonathan, and that's your weather forecast. 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
1: Here's the weather outlook from IC 100.3 FM. Tonight, mostly clear, lows in the upper 40s with northeast winds to 10 miles per hour. Tomorrow, sunny on Monday, highs in the upper 60s with light winds. Tomorrow night, clear, lows in the lower 50s with west winds to 10 miles per hour, becoming north after midnight. I'm Jonathan, and that's your weather forecast. 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

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We heard from a group called Mainstay before that, with Believe. Ellie Limebear started things off with One God. And here's a note from the IC 100.3 FM calendar. 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
1: Magazine. Hearing loss is one of the most common disabilities in our region. Noise-induced hearing loss is completely preventable, yet it affects about 20% of our people in the Bering Strait region, which is over twice the national rate. Loud sounds can cause permanent damage to your hearing. Even noise from power tools, boats, four-wheelers, and snow machines can cause damage when your ears are exposed over a period of time. Loud sounds like gunshots can cause hearing loss after only one shot. Please don't take any chances this year when you're out hunting, four-wheeling, snow machining, carving, or cutting wood. 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

0: 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You're back-to-back Christian hit radio station. Mac Powell before that with The 99. Well, our verse from God's Word today comes from Psalm 121, verses 7 and 8. The Lord will keep you from all harm. He will watch over your life. The Lord will watch over your coming and going, both now and forevermore. That's Psalm 121, verses 7 and 8 from the New International Version of the Bible.
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3: Here's the weather outlook from IC 100.3 FM. Tonight, mostly clear. Lows in the upper 40s with northeast winds to 10 miles per hour. Tomorrow, sunny on Monday. Highs in the upper 60s with light winds. Tomorrow night, clear. Lows in the lower 50s with west winds to 10 miles per hour, becoming north after midnight. I'm Jonathan, and that's your weather forecast. 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

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Here's the weather outlook from IC 100.3 FM. Your Saturday forecast is calling for sunny skies, highs in the lower 60s, west winds to 10 miles an hour. Saturday night, partly cloudy, lows in the mid 40s, northwest winds to 15 miles an hour. And for Sunday, mostly sunny, highs in the upper 60s with light winds. I'm Patty Burchill. That's the weather outlook. 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

0: kind of things do you wonder about? Do you ever wonder about God or where you came from? 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
1: Here's the weather outlook from Icy 100.3 FM. Your Saturday forecast is calling for sunny skies, highs in the lower 60s, west winds to 10 miles an hour. Saturday night, partly cloudy, lows in the mid 40s, northwest winds to 15 miles an hour. And for Sunday, mostly sunny, highs in the

upper 60s with light winds. I'm Patty Burchill. That's the weather outlook. 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

I grew up in a normal home in a normal town. All of a sudden, everything got crazy. I didn't talk to anybody about the way I was feeling. I was scared and I was alone. I started drinking. 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I knew about AA, but thought I was too young. I found out I was wrong. If you have a problem with your drinking, why don't you give AA a call? Alcoholics Anonymous. It works. Look us up. 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
1: 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Your Saturday forecast is calling for sunny skies, highs in the lower 60s, west winds to 10 miles an hour. Saturday night, partly cloudy, lows in the mid 40s, northwest winds to 15 miles an hour. And for Sunday, mostly sunny, highs in the upper 60s with light winds. I'm Patty Burchill. That's the weather outlook. 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
5: Here's the weather outlook from Icy 100.3 FM. Your Saturday forecast is calling for sunny skies, highs in the lower 60s, west winds to 10 miles an hour. Saturday night, partly cloudy, lows in the mid 40s, northwest winds to 15 miles an hour. And for Sunday, mostly sunny, highs in the upper 60s with light winds. I'm Patty Burchill. That's the weather outlook. 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

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Your Saturday forecast is calling for sunny skies, highs in the lower 60s, west winds to 10 miles an hour. Saturday night, partly cloudy, lows in the mid 40s, northwest winds to 15 miles an hour. And for Sunday, mostly sunny, highs in the upper 60s with light winds. I'm Patty Burchill. That's the weather outlook. 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
1: Here's the weather outlook from Icy 100.3 FM. Your Saturday forecast is calling for sunny skies, highs in the lower 60s, west winds to 10 miles an hour. Saturday night, partly cloudy, lows in the mid 40s, northwest winds to 15 miles an hour. And for Sunday, mostly sunny, highs in the upper 60s with light winds. I'm Patty Burchill. That's the weather outlook. 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

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Here's the weather outlook from IC 100.3 FM. Your Saturday forecast is calling for sunny skies, highs in the lower 60s, west winds to 10 miles an hour. Saturday night, partly cloudy, lows in the mid 40s, northwest winds to 15 miles an hour. And for Sunday, mostly sunny, highs in the upper 60s with light winds. I'm Patty Burchill. That's the weather outlook. 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

I used to complain about his smelly socks, the old t-shirts he'd leave on the floor. 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His counselor? An academic advisor? A long-distance ATM machine? It's hard when life changes. 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

Here's the weather outlook from icy 100.3 FM. Your Saturday forecast is calling for sunny skies, highs in the lower 60s, west winds to 10 miles an hour. Saturday night, partly cloudy, lows in the mid 40s, northwest winds to 15 miles an hour. And for Sunday, mostly sunny, highs in the upper 60s with light winds. I'm Patty Burchill. That's the weather outlook. 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

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Here's the weather outlook from IC 100.3 FM. Your Saturday forecast is calling for sunny skies, highs in the lower 60s, west winds to 10 miles an hour. Saturday night, partly cloudy, lows in the mid 40s, northwest winds to 15 miles an hour. And for Sunday, mostly sunny, highs in the upper 60s with light winds. I'm Patty Burchill. That's the weather outlook. 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

Greetings from Soldotna, Alaska. Hello, my name is Emily. I'm 8 years old. My favorite verse is Joshua 1:9. Have I not commanded you? 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For the Lord your God will be with you wherever you go. This verse brings me comfort when I am scared. 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CEF of Alaska is dedicated to communicating the gospel of Christ to children all around the great state. 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

Here's the weather outlook from icy 100.3 FM. Your Saturday forecast is calling for sunny skies, highs in the lower 60s, west winds to 10 miles an hour. Saturday night, partly cloudy, lows in the mid 40s, northwest winds to 15 miles an hour. And for Sunday, mostly sunny, highs in the upper 60s with light winds. I'm Patty Burchill. That's the weather outlook. 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

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Here's the weather outlook from IC 100.3 FM. Your Saturday forecast is calling for sunny skies, highs in the lower 60s, west winds to 10 miles an hour. Saturday night, partly cloudy, lows in the mid 40s, northwest winds to 15 miles an hour. And for Sunday, mostly sunny, highs in the upper 60s with light winds. I'm Patty Burchill. That's the weather outlook. 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
5: Here's the weather outlook from Icy 100.3 FM. Your Saturday forecast is calling for sunny skies, highs in the lower 60s, west winds to 10 miles an hour. Saturday night, partly cloudy, lows in the mid 40s, northwest winds to 15 miles an hour. And for Sunday, mostly sunny, highs in the upper 60s with light winds. I'm Patty Burchill. That's the weather outlook. 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

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Your Saturday forecast is calling for sunny skies, highs in the lower 60s, west winds to 10 miles an hour. Saturday night, partly cloudy, lows in the mid 40s, northwest winds to 15 miles an hour. And for Sunday, mostly sunny, highs in the upper 60s with light winds. I'm Patty Burchill. That's the weather outlook. 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
1: Each one of us has an inner voice that calls for attention, affirmation, and praise. We like to be recognized. Sometimes that voice screams to be heard when we feel we've been wronged. We want to speak out and explain ourselves in an effort to justify our actions, often only to find that we're trying to be heard over everyone else's inner voice. But seeking peace in Jesus Christ relieves you from the need to always be justifying yourself. It releases the burden of needing to be seen and being the center of attention. Through this peace that surpasses all understanding, we are freed up to accept life and all its challenges.
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2: Here's the weather outlook from Icy 100.3 FM. Your Saturday forecast is calling for sunny skies, highs in the lower 60s, west winds to 10 miles an hour. Saturday night, partly cloudy, lows in the mid 40s, northwest winds to 15 miles an hour. And for Sunday, mostly sunny, highs in the upper 60s with light winds. I'm Patty Burchill. That's the weather outlook. 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
1: A very good morning out at sea, Nome. My name is Cody. 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I'm here to get your day started well, so keep it tuned.

A very good morning out to you. 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Up next, Gio and Del Mac, this is Oxygen.

Well, it is time this morning to celebrate our birthdays. So sending out a very happy birthday to our locals, Dave German, Liam Hahn, and Natalie Horner-Walls. Happy birthday to each of you. It's a great day for you. And just one celebrity birthday. Hollywood director Josh Whedon turns 62 this morning, known probably best for the first Avengers movie. But happy birthday to everyone celebrating. It's a great day for you. News and weather in just a few minutes, but right now, Seth Schluter, Valley of Worship.

And when you led me to the cross, only then I

0: Salem Christian News Radio Network. I'm Jim Miller. There are more arrests in connection with a plot to attack the UFC event at the White House. Department of Justice says two men, one from Missouri and one from Washington, have both been charged with one count of conspiracy to commit murder. They're also the sixth and seventh defendants to face charges in connection with the plot. A ransom note in Nancy Guthrie case reportedly said that she is dead and buried. According to sources close to the investigation, News Nation's Blake Berman has more.
1: News Nation learning new details about the second ransom note in the case that was sent shortly after her disappearance. A source close to the case telling our Brian Enten that the note said that Guthrie had died and was, quote, buried with nature now, end quote. The note indicated Guthrie's death was not intentional, but did not offer a direct apology. Guthrie has been missing since the beginning of February.
0: According to the source, an email sent from the same IP address as an earlier note included details about the night Guthrie disappeared. A North Carolina man willing to kill U.S. troops and civilians for ISIS is getting 8 years in prison. 30-year-old Alexander Justin White was arrested December 4 at Raleigh-Durham International Airport while trying to board a flight to Morocco. The DOJ says he wanted to join the terrorist group overseas. Investigators say he posted recruiting videos, raised money, and packed equipment for the trip. Vice President J.D. Vance says his lengthy talks with senior Iranian officials in Switzerland lay the groundwork for Iran to admit nuclear monitors into the country and lifting sanctions. News Nation's Kristen Eskow has more.
2: One point of discussion that raised concern on Capitol Hill, the potential lifting of sanctions on Iran.
3: The terms of any nuclear agreement with Iran must come to Congress for review as required by the Iran Nuclear Agreement Review Act.
2: Vice President Vance says they're discussing a process for Qatar to approve how Iranian money is used and that it could go toward buying American soy, corn, and wheat for the Iranian people.
0: Iran's central bank governor said Iran had no obligation under the existing agreement to buy agricultural products from the U.S., with $6 billion in Iranian funds to be unfrozen. Soccer legend Lionel Messi, now the all-time leading goal scorer in World Cup history. Messi scored number 17 in the first half against Austria Monday in Dallas. Today is International Widow's Day. One of the most acknowledged and recognized people groups, the Lord made a point of calling out for the importance of their care, widows. He was emphatic in Exodus 22:12 that if widows or orphans are afflicted in any way and they cry out to the Lord, that he will pour out his wrath on those who afflict them. In James 1:27, the reader is told that making a point of visiting orphans and widows is considered evidence of someone who's a true Christian. From Christian News Radio Network, I'm Jim Miller. To hear this and other reports on demand, visit ChristianNewsRadio.org.
4: With Alaska News, I'm Patty Burchill. Members of the Alaska House Judiciary and State Affairs Committees held an investigatory hearing on Monday about the state's decision to remove a candidate from the U.S. Senate election with the same name as the incumbent, Dan Sullivan. The Division of Elections announced that Dan J. Sullivan, a retired teacher from Petersburg, was not eligible to run for the U.S. Senate. It cited complaints from the incumbent and Republican groups when it decided his candidacy was not in good faith and aimed at confusing voters with the incumbent U.S. Senator Dan Sullivan. The division cited a state regulation that forbids the Division of Elections from listing a candidate's name, quote, in a manner that is confusing or misleading to voters or compromises the fairness or neutrality of the ballot, end quote. But some lawmakers questioned the decision and the division's authority to remove the challenger candidate. An attorney representing the Alaska legislature issued a legal memo Wednesday saying the decision to disqualify the candidate was likely unlawful since he did not violate the U.S. Constitution's qualifications to run for office. The hearing took place as Dan Sullivan of Petersburg filed an appeal of the state's decision to disqualify him from the ballot on Monday, taking the issue before the state superior court. In the complaint, Sullivan defended his eligibility and challenged the division's decision to remove him. He argues the action is unlawful and is asking the court to overturn the decision and restore his name on the ballot for the August primary. Lawmakers held a hearing in Anchorage to investigate the division's decision. Division officials declined to appear, so the committee relied on testimony from attorneys. Andrew Dunmeyer with Legislative Legal Services said while the state can investigate allegations of campaign misconduct, the division has no authority to investigate a candidate's motives in running for office. Dunmeyer noted state regulation has rules for when two candidates with the same name appear on the ballot. Candidates' names would appear with a middle initial. In this case, the challenger as Dan J. Sullivan and the incumbent as Dan S. Sullivan. Hollis French, a former state senator and prosecutor, was invited to testify before the committee and did not mince words. French said, as a prosecutor, it's nearly impossible to prove someone's motives. He emphasized the division can take steps to distinguish the two names on the ballot, and then it's up to candidates to campaign and appeal to voters. Several Republican members of the committee defended the division's actions, including Representative Mia Costello of Anchorage, who said the division has a responsibility to protect the ballot from confusing or misleading voters. And that's Alaska News.
5: With Sports Shorts, I'm Cody. And some World Cup news. The best goal scorers in world football took the stage yesterday in what turned out to be a historic day at the World Cup. Lionel Messi got the party started, netting a brace as Argentina beat Austria 2-0 and surpassed Miroslav Klose's all-time scoring mark, further cementing his status as the greatest to ever lace up a pair of cleats. Messi is undeniably the greatest of his generation, but there may not be a better World Cup riser than Kylian Mbappe. Mbappe reached the 60-goal mark and built up his World Cup tally to 16, tying Klose. Had Messi not broken the record, the only name on the tip of anyone's tongue would be Mbappe's. He opened the scoring in the 14th minute of their game and led the team into a 3-0 win over Iraq. Not to be left out, Erling Haaland continued his raid of North America, scoring another brace as Norway won a crucial Group 1 game against Senegal. And that's Sports Shorts. And here's your Coffee Crew weather forecast. For today, mostly sunny, highs in the upper 60s, southwest winds to 10. Tonight, mostly clear, areas of fog, lows in the lower 50s, west winds to 15. And tomorrow, sunny, areas of fog in the morning, highs in the upper 60s, west winds to 15. Currently, it's about 49 degrees outside under sunny skies. Light wind and the sun rose this morning at 4:20. We'll set tonight at 1:47, giving us 21 hours, 27 minutes of daylight. Up next, Gladden. Good in my soul.
6: We got vices, we got pain. Yeah, we all go through it, so aren't we all the same? I got a thorn in my side.

Our first story this morning. Michael Mena is what we're going to go with. His dream of becoming a world champion pogoer has finally come true. The 33-year-old who works as an automated software tester in Canada recently won the Big Air and Best Trick titles at the annual Pogopalooza event in Pittsburgh. Mena and his fellow pogo enthusiasts gather each year to showcase their skills in this unique action sport. And despite the challenges and injuries, they remain passionate about pogoing. And the event feels more like a family reunion. It's one of those size of events where kind of everybody in the scene knows everybody else in the scene. So it's just kind of a get together more than a competition. But the athletes are dedicated to growing the sports organically. Up next, Landry Cantrell, this is Gravity.

Our next story here, an Australian professional air conditioner cleaner and honorary town crier has been recognized as the world's loudest person. Guinness World Records last week acknowledged that Joseph McGrail Beta recorded the loudest ever shout by an individual. He yelled now, the word now, at 122.4 decibels. That broke the previous record of 121.7 set by a school teacher back in 1994. She had yelled in ear-piercing quiet. That is in the noise, this level, right? This level of sound is in the noise range of a chainsaw, a jet aircraft taking off, and an ambulance siren at close range. This new guy, McGrail Badeup, said the record attempt was not something he could train for. He just does it naturally. Up next, Pat Barrett's I've Got a Fire.

0: With Alaska News, I'm Patty Burchill. Members of the Alaska House Judiciary and State Affairs Committees held an investigatory hearing on Monday about the state's decision to remove a candidate from the U.S. Senate election with the same name as the incumbent, Dan Sullivan. The Division of Elections announced that Dan J. Sullivan, a retired teacher from Petersburg, was not eligible to run for the U.S. Senate. It cited complaints from the incumbent and Republican groups when it decided his candidacy was not in good faith and aimed at confusing voters with the incumbent U.S. Senator Dan Sullivan. The division cited a state regulation that forbids the Division of Elections from listing a candidate's name, quote, in a manner that is confusing or misleading to voters or compromises the fairness or neutrality of the ballot, end quote. But some lawmakers questioned the decision and the division's authority to remove the challenger candidate. An attorney representing the Alaska legislature issued a legal memo Wednesday saying the decision to disqualify the candidate was likely unlawful since he did not violate the U.S. Constitution's qualifications to run for office. The hearing took place as Dan Sullivan of Petersburg filed an appeal of the state's decision to disqualify him from the ballot on Monday, taking the issue before the state superior court. In the complaint, Sullivan defended his eligibility and challenged the division's decision to remove him. He argues the action is unlawful and is asking the court to overturn the decision and restore his name on the ballot for the August primary. Lawmakers held a hearing in Anchorage to investigate the division's decision. Division officials declined to appear, so the committee relied on testimony from attorneys. Andrew Dunmire with Legislative Legal Services said while the state can investigate allegations of campaign misconduct, the division has no authority to investigate a candidate's motives in running for office. Dunmire noted state regulation has rules for when two candidates with the same name appear on the ballot. Candidates' names would appear with a middle initial. In this case, the challenger as Dan J. Sullivan and the incumbent as Dan S. Sullivan. Hollis French, a former state senator and prosecutor, was invited to testify before the committee and did not mince words. French said, as a prosecutor, it's nearly impossible to prove someone's motives. He emphasized the division can take steps to distinguish the two names on the ballot, and then it's up to candidates to campaign and appeal to voters. Several Republican members of the committee defended the division's actions, including Representative Mia Costello of Anchorage, who said the division has a responsibility to protect the ballot from confusing or misleading voters. And that's Alaska News.
1: With the Wall Street Business Report, I'm Bill Alexander. U.S. stocks drifted through a mixed day of trading on Monday after oil prices eased and falling big tech stocks weighed on Wall Street. The S&P 500 slipped 0.4%, the Dow Jones Industrial Average added 148 points or 0.3%, and the NASDAQ Composite slumped 1.3%. Alan Greenspan, the economist who served as chairman of the Federal Reserve under four presidents, died Monday. He was 100. As one of the longest-serving Federal Reserve chairs in U.S. history, Greenspan's reign at the central bank coincided with the so-called Great Moderation, a period of stability from the mid-1980s until 2007 that was marked by low inflation, stock market gains, and strong economic growth. Amazon Prime Day starting today will be a litmus test of U.S. shoppers' spending power, with the earlier-than-usual sales event increasingly centered on perishable groceries, household basics, and back-to-school needs. For the Wall Street Business Report, I'm Bill Alexander in Washington.
2: With Sports Shorts, I'm Cody. And some World Cup news. The best goal scorers in world football took the stage yesterday in what turned out to be a historic day at the World Cup. Lionel Messi got the party started, netting a brace as Argentina beat Austria 2-0 and surpassed Miroslav Klose's all-time scoring mark, further cementing his status as the greatest to ever lace up a pair of cleats. Messi is undeniably the greatest of his generation, but there may not be a better World Cup riser than Kylian Mbappe. Mbappe reached the 60-goal mark and built up his World Cup tally to 16, tying Klose. Had Messi not broken the record, the only name on the tip of anyone's tongue would be Mbappe's. He opened the scoring in the 14th minute of their game and led the team into a 3-0 win over Iraq. Not to be left out, Erling Haaland continued his raid of North America, scoring another brace as Norway won a crucial Group 1 game against Senegal. And that's Sports Shorts. And here's your Coffee Crew weather forecast. For today, mostly sunny, highs in the upper 60s, southwest winds to 10. Tonight, mostly clear, areas of fog, lows in the lower 50s, west winds to 10. And tomorrow, sunny, areas of fog in the morning, highs in the upper 60s, west winds to 15. Currently, it's about 49 degrees outside under sunny skies, light winds. The sun arose at 4:20. We'll set tonight at 1:47, giving us 21 hours, 27 minutes of daylight. Up next, for King and Country, the proof of your love.

Well, our final story for the first hour here. Artificial intelligence adopters have been using the tech in varied ways to find romance. And this, like, as a tool to find romance, not like romancing the AI, which we've seen various examples of as well. But some use it to build dating profiles. Some enlist chatbots to draft messages to potential matches and interpret messages that they receive. Dating apps and AI companies are leaning into it. ChatGPT and Gemini have posted content on TikTok showcasing their chatbots' customized personality-laden relationship advice. One dating coach said this, that Claude is the new Cyrano, referencing the 19th century French play Cyrano de Bergerac. I've never seen the play. But the play here, the idea of it is that the main character, Cyrano, is the brains behind another man's romantic words, right? Cyrano writes the letters, and this other character uses the letters to woo the lady. I looked up the play here because I'm wondering, like, this is a 19th century play. Those don't usually have good endings, and it doesn't. This does not end well for anyone involved at all, right? Cyrano dies. The guy who stole the letters, Christian, dies being told a lie, right? And then, you know, the lady, the Roxanne, is left with nobody at the end of it. So it doesn't end well. Stop using these as examples of, like, things in modern times. It doesn't end well. Anyway, up next, Capital Kings and Sam Rivera, Antidote.

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1: A very good morning out to you, Nome. My name is Cody. This is the Coffee Crew. I'm here to get your day started well, so keep it tuned right here on IC 100.3 FM.

0: Very good morning out to you. I have some special guests in the studio, Julie and Audrey, with me this morning to talk about VBS. Good morning.
1: Good morning.
0: So, VBS going on at the Methodist Church starts today. Let's talk big picture.
1: Sure. So I'm Reverend Julie Yoder Elmore, and I used to be the pastor at Community United Methodist Church from 2008 to 2013.
0: Okay.
1: Previously had been a young adult volunteer with the United Methodist Church from 01 to 03 and continued to live here till 05 when I went to seminary. So a big shout out to all my Nome peeps and all who I will be meeting over the next few days. So we have brought a team from Michigan. Most of us are United Methodist, and we have one Baptist among us. And so we're just having a great time here doing construction projects and leading a vacation Bible school that starts this evening.
0: Great. Okay. And so the vacation Bible school, what age range are we looking at?
2: Yeah. So starting tonight at 5, we welcome any students entering kindergarten through 5th grade to join us. That's 5 to 7. Dinner starts at 5, and we have lots of fun activities planned.
0: Awesome. Yeah. So 5 o'clock this evening at the Methodist Church?
2: Yes.
0: Okay. And so I haven't been to the Methodist Church for events. Which side of the church do you come in? Because I'm always around the backside for the thrift store.
1: Yes, so the same side as the thrift store.
0: Okay.
1: So we're right next to the thrift store. The thrift store, I think, is 507 3rd Avenue.
0: Okay.
1: And we want you to come in the 505 3rd Avenue side.
0: Okay, gotcha.
1: Yep, right next to the Green Conex.
0: Okay.
1: The Green Conex has housed our construction equipment.
0: Gotcha. Okay. Okay, so through the backside over there, ages, well, coming into kindergarten, right? And up. So very cool. What other events are going on for VBS?
2: So for our VBS curriculum, we'll have a Bible story every night. We'll do crafts and games. So we have some different things like ships in a bottle, friendship bracelets, and snake puppets. So have to come and see what we're doing.
0: Very cool indeed.
2: Yes.
0: Any other details you wanna bring up, things you guys are doing around town?
1: Sure. So I do want to mention spaghetti's on the menu tonight.
0: Okay.
1: So if that's something you love, you will not be sorry if you come by. So the construction projects we're working on is there's a bedroom in the upstairs part of the Methodist Church. It actually used to be my bedroom when I first moved to Nome 25 years ago, and now it's becoming two bathrooms. And so one of the bathrooms will be for the apartment, the larger apartment I used to live in, and then the other bathroom is more for work teams who come in and others who the church hosts throughout the year. And then also renovating one of the bathrooms downstairs as well.
0: Okay, very cool. Well, welcome back to Nome.
1: Thank you.
0: And thank you all for putting on the VBS. I know, kids enjoy it every year. Every time one of the churches is able to put it on, it's always very cool. So thank you.
1: Thanks for having us.
0: Up next, Thousand Foot Crutch, Be Somebody.

Well, it is that time to celebrate our birthdays. So sending a very happy birthday to our locals this morning. Dave German, Liam Hahn, Natalie Horner-Walls, happy birthday to each of you. And just one celebrity birthday, Hollywood director Josh Whedon is 62 this morning. So happy birthday to everyone celebrating. We have a great day for you. News and weather in just a few minutes. But right now, Aussie, this is Shadow.

0: Sound Christian News Radio Network. I'm Jim Miller. There are more arrests in connection with a plot to attack the UFC event at the White House. Department of Justice says two men, one from Missouri and one from Washington, have both been charged with one count of conspiracy to commit murder. They're also the sixth in seven defendants to face charges in connection with the plot. A ransom note in Nancy Guthrie case reportedly said that she is dead and buried. According to sources close to the investigation, News Nation's Blake Berman has more.
1: News Nation learning new details about the second ransom note in the case that was sent shortly after her disappearance. A source close to the case telling our Brian Enten that the note said that Guthrie had died and was, quote, buried with nature now, end quote. The note indicated Guthrie's death was not intentional, but did not offer a direct apology. Guthrie has been missing since the beginning of February.
0: According to the source, an email sent from the same IP address as an earlier note included details about the night Guthrie disappeared. A North Carolina man willing to kill U.S. troops and civilians for ISIS is getting 8 years in prison. 30-year-old Alexander Justin White was arrested December 4 at Raleigh-Durham International Airport while trying to board a flight to Morocco. The DOJ says he wanted to join the terrorist group overseas. Investigators say he posted recruiting videos, raised money, and packed equipment for the trip. Vice President J.D. Vance says lengthy talks with senior Iranian officials in Switzerland lay the groundwork for Iran to admit nuclear monitors into the country and lifting sanctions. News Nation's Kristen Eskow has more.
2: One point of discussion that raised concern on Capitol Hill, the potential lifting of sanctions on Iran.
3: The terms of any nuclear agreement with Iran must come to Congress for review as required by the Iran Nuclear Agreement Review Act.
2: Vice President Vance says they're discussing a process for Qatar to approve how Iranian money is used and that it could go toward buying American soy, corn, and wheat for the Iranian people.
0: Iran's central bank governor said Iran had no obligation under the existing agreement to buy agricultural products from the U.S., with $6 billion in Iranian funds to be unfrozen. Soccer legend Lionel Messi, now the all-time leading goal scorer in World Cup history. Messi scored number 17 of the first half against Austria Monday in Dallas. Today is International Widow's Day. One of the most acknowledged and recognized people groups, the Lord made a point of calling out for the importance of their care, widows. He was emphatic in Exodus 22:12 that if widows or orphans are afflicted in any way and they cry out to the Lord, that he will pour out his wrath on those who afflict them. In James 1:27, the reader is told that making a point of visiting orphans and widows is considered evidence of someone who's a true Christian. From Christian News Radio Network, I'm Jim Miller. To hear this and other reports on demand, visit ChristianNewsRadio.org.
4: With Alaska News, I'm Patty Burchill. Members of the Alaska House Judiciary and State Affairs Committees held an investigatory hearing on Monday about the state's decision to remove a candidate from the U.S. Senate election with the same name as the incumbent, Dan Sullivan. The Division of Elections announced that Dan J. Sullivan, a retired teacher from Petersburg, was not eligible to run for the U.S. Senate. It cited complaints from the incumbent and Republican groups when it decided his candidacy was not in good faith and aimed at confusing voters with the incumbent U.S. Senator Dan Sullivan. The division cited a state regulation that forbids the Division of Elections from listing a candidate's name, quote, in a manner that is confusing or misleading to voters or compromises the fairness or neutrality of the ballot, end quote. But some lawmakers questioned the decision and the division's authority to remove the challenger candidate. An attorney representing the Alaska legislature issued a legal memo Wednesday saying the decision to disqualify the candidate was likely unlawful since he did not violate the U.S. Constitution's qualifications to run for office. The hearing took place as Dan Sullivan of Petersburg filed an appeal of the state's decision to disqualify him from the ballot on Monday, taking the issue before the state superior court. In the complaint, Sullivan defended his eligibility and challenged the division's decision to remove him. He argues the action is unlawful and is asking the court to overturn the decision and restore his name on the ballot for the August primary. Lawmakers held a hearing in Anchorage to investigate the division's decision. Division officials declined to appear, so the committee relied on testimony from attorneys. Andrew Dunmire with Legislative Legal Services said while the state can investigate allegations of campaign misconduct, the division has no authority to investigate a candidate's motives in running for office. Dunmire noted state regulation has rules for when two candidates with the same name appear on the ballot. Candidates' names would appear with a middle initial. In this case, the challenger as Dan J. Sullivan and the incumbent as Dan S. Sullivan. Hollis French, a former state senator and prosecutor, was invited to testify before the committee and did not mince words. French said, as a prosecutor, it's nearly impossible to prove someone's motives. He emphasized the division can take steps to distinguish the two names on the ballot, and then it's up to candidates to campaign and appeal to voters. Several Republican members of the committee defended the division's actions, including Representative Mia Costello of Anchorage, who said the division has a responsibility to protect the ballot from confusing or misleading voters. And that's Alaska News.
5: With Sports Shorts, I'm Cody. And some World Cup news. The best goal scorers in world football took the stage yesterday in what turned out to be a historic day at the World Cup. Lionel Messi got the party started, netting a brace as Argentina beat Austria 2-0 and surpassed Miroslav Klose's all-time scoring mark, further cementing his status as the greatest to ever lace up a pair of cleats. Messi is undeniably the greatest of his generation, but there may not be a better World Cup riser than Kylian Mbappe. Mbappe reached the 60-goal mark and built up his World Cup tally to 16, tying Klose. Had Messi not broken the record, the only name on the tip of anyone's tongue would be Mbappe's. He opened the scoring in the 14th minute of their game and led the team into a 3-0 win over Iraq. Not to be left out, Erling Haaland continued his raid of North America, scoring another brace as Norway won a crucial Group 1 game against Senegal. And that's Sports Shorts. And here's your Coffee Crew weather forecast for today. Mostly sunny, highs in the upper 60s, southwest winds to 10. Tonight, mostly clear, areas of fog, lows in the lower 50s, west winds to 15. And tomorrow, sunny, areas of fog in the morning, highs in the upper 60s, west winds to 15. Currently, it's about 53 degrees outside under sunny skies, light winds, and the sun rose at 4:20. We'll set tonight at 1:47, giving us 21 hours, 27 minutes of daylight. Up next, Jimmy Grace, Follow You.

Our next story here. In the UK, a 12-year-old fought back when a thug jumped out from behind a bush and demanded the 12-year-old's phone. The bugger thought he'd found an easy target, but this junior crime fighter just started throwing punches and managed to land a good one in the guy's face, and the criminal fled with a broken nose. He had a good clean hit in there, gave him a nice broken nose, and sent him away without one extra phone. Up next, good weather forecast in Geo, lows to highs.

And today's verse from God's Word is Isaiah 40:31. But those who hope in the Lord will renew their strength. They will soar on wings like eagles. They will run and not grow weary. They will walk and not be faint. That's Isaiah 40:31 from the New International Version of the Bible. News and weather in just a few minutes, but right now, Jason Gray, be kind.

0: With Alaska News, I'm Patty Burchill. Members of the Alaska House Judiciary and State Affairs Committees held an investigatory hearing on Monday about the state's decision to remove a candidate from the U.S. Senate election with the same name as the incumbent, Dan Sullivan. The Division of Elections announced that Dan J. Sullivan, a retired teacher from Petersburg, was not eligible to run for the U.S. Senate. It cited complaints from the incumbent and Republican groups when it decided his candidacy was not in good faith and aimed at confusing voters with the incumbent U.S. Senator Dan Sullivan. The division cited a state regulation that forbids the Division of Elections from listing a candidate's name, quote, in a manner that is confusing or misleading to voters or compromises the fairness or neutrality of the ballot, end quote. But some lawmakers questioned the decision and the division's authority to remove the challenger candidate. An attorney representing the Alaska legislature issued a legal memo Wednesday saying the decision to disqualify the candidate was likely unlawful since he did not violate the U.S. Constitution's qualifications to run for office. The hearing took place as Dan Sullivan of Petersburg filed an appeal of the state's decision to disqualify him from the ballot on Monday, taking the issue before the state superior court. In the complaint, Sullivan defended his eligibility and challenged the division's decision to remove him. He argues the action is unlawful and is asking the court to overturn the decision and restore his name on the ballot for the August primary. Lawmakers held a hearing in Anchorage to investigate the division's decision. Division officials declined to appear, so the committee relied on testimony from attorneys. Andrew Dunmire with Legislative Legal Services said while the state can investigate allegations of campaign misconduct, the division has no authority to investigate a candidate's motives in running for office. Dunmire noted state regulation has rules for when two candidates with the same name appear on the ballot. Candidates' names would appear with a middle initial. In this case, the challenger as Dan J. Sullivan and the incumbent as Dan S. Sullivan. Hollis French, a former state senator and prosecutor, was invited to testify before the committee and did not mince words. French said, as a prosecutor, it's nearly impossible to prove someone's motives. He emphasized the division can take steps to distinguish the two names on the ballot, and then it's up to candidates to campaign and appeal to voters. Several Republican members of the committee defended the division's actions, including Representative Mia Costello of Anchorage, who said the division has a responsibility to protect the ballot from confusing or misleading voters. And that's Alaska News.
1: With Sports Shorts, I'm Cody. And some World Cup news. The best goal scorers in world football took the stage yesterday in what turned out to be a historic day at the World Cup. Lionel Messi got the party started, netting a brace as Argentina beat Austria 2-0 and surpassed Miroslav Klose's all-time scoring mark, further cementing his status as the greatest to ever lace up a pair of cleats. Messi is undeniably the greatest of his generation, but there may not be a better World Cup riser than Kylian Mbappe. Mbappe reached the 60-goal mark and built up his World Cup tally to 16, tying Klose. Had Messi not broken the record, the only name on the tip of anyone's tongue would be Mbappe's. He opened the scoring in the 14th minute of their game and led the team into a 3-0 win over Iraq. Not to be left out, Erling Haaland continued his raid of North America, scoring another brace as Norway won a crucial Group 1 game against Senegal. And that's Sports Shorts. And here's your Coffee Crew weather forecast. For today, mostly sunny, highs in the upper 60s, southwest winds to 10. Tonight, mostly clear, areas of fog, lows in the lower 50s, west winds to 15. And tomorrow, sunny, areas of fog in the morning, highs in the upper 60s, west winds to 15. Currently it's about 52 degrees outside under sunny skies with light winds. The sun rose at 4:20, will set tonight at 1:47, giving us 21 hours, 27 minutes of daylight. Up next, Lauren Daigle, Turbulent Skies.

Let's take a minute here to look at a little bit of history, see a few things that happened on this day. Starting in 1868, when Christopher Latham Sholes received a patent for an invention he called the typewriter. One of those names that actually stuck around from the beginning. Like, it's not one where the first guy came up with a silly name and then someone else had a better name later. No, that one actually started out good. 1904, the first American motorboat race got underway on the Hudson River in New York. Standard was the winner, covering the 32-mile course in a wave-busting speed of 19.63 knots, or 22.57 statute miles an hour. And in 1909, the first transcontinental auto race ended in Seattle, Washington. The Ford Model T won that race, and it took it 23 days. Just a few things there that happened on this day in history. Up next, Kane, Windows Down.

That will do it for the Coffee Crew this morning. I'll be live again tomorrow to get your day started. Well, taking us over to the top of the hour, this is Haley Jones, Thankful.

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1: Here's your weather forecast from IC 100.3 FM. Today, mostly sunny, highs in the upper 60s, southwest winds to 10. Tonight, mostly clear, areas of fog, lows in the lower 50s, west winds to 15. And tomorrow, sunny, areas of fog in the morning, highs in the upper 60s, west winds to 15. I'm Cody, and that's your weather forecast. 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

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I'm playing it back to back right here on IC 100.3 FM. That was Damien with number 3 on the charts, Hurricane Song. And here's a quick note from the IC 100.3 FM calendar. Community United Methodist Church is hosting High Seas Vacation Bible School for children entering kindergarten through fifth grade, happening today through Thursday from 5 to 7 each day at the church located at 505 West 3rd Avenue. 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Up next, Nona. 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
1: Magazine. 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
2: This is the Alaska Department of Fish and Game in Nome with an informational update for Norton Sound salmon, subsistence schedules, and crab fisheries. Subsistence fishermen are reminded that a subsistence fishing permit is required to retain salmon caught while subsistence fishing in the Port Clarence District and the Cape Woolley, Nome, Gullivan, and Elam subdistricts. The Cape Woolley area has been included in the Nome Subdistrict Subsistence Permit this year and is not a standalone permit as in previous years. In the Nome Subdistrict, the subsistence fishing schedule will go into effect June 15th. Marine waters east of Cape Nome will be open 7 days per week. Marine waters west of Cape Nome and the fresh waters of the Nome Subdistrict will close to gillnet fishing at 6 p.m. on Monday, June 15th. Gillnet subsistence fishing will reopen at 6 p.m. on Wednesday, June 17th, and will be on a weekly schedule of 6 p.m. Wednesdays until 6 p.m. on Mondays. Also effective June 15th, beach seines, dip nets, and cast nets may be used for salmon and are open in all subsistence net fishing areas of the Norton Sound District whenever the subsistence gillnet fishing is open. Unless closed by emergency order, beach seining will remain open during the gillnet fishing periods through August 15th. Beginning June 15th in the Chateau Lake and Unicle areas, subdistricts 5 and 6, marine and fresh waters will close to conserve king salmon in an effort to achieve escapement goals. The Unicle River drainage downstream from the North River and all the North River drainage will close to all subsistence fishing, except for dip nets and cast nets. Any king salmon caught in a cast net or dip net must be immediately returned to the water unharmed. Set gill nets with a mesh size of 4 inches or less may continue to be fished in the Unicle River drainage upstream of the North River confluence to target non-salmon species. Beach seining for salmon in all of Subdistricts 5 and 6 waters is closed. The Pilgrim River will be open to net fishing with an annual household limit of 3 kings and 25 sockeye salmon. Additionally, Port Clarence waters will be open for 24 hours per day, 7 days per week, with standard gear requirements. If escapement projections indicate the Pilgrim River escapement goal range of 6,800 to 36,000 sockeye salmon will be attained, the department may liberalize the household limit for sockeye salmon in future announcements. The summer season commercial crab open access and CDQ fisheries will open at noon on June 15th. Herring fishing for bait is currently open in southern Norton Sound. Fishermen are reminded that they must ensure they have a market prior to engaging in commercial fishing activities. For any questions regarding the upcoming fishing season, please call Fish and Game in Nome at 907-443-5167 or 1-800-560-2271. This has been an informational update from the Alaska Department of Fish and Game in Nome. Hey, stay safe out there and good luck.
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4: The next Nome tide will be a high tide at 12:56 p.m., followed by a low tide at 7:53 p.m. The marine forecast for Western Alaska coastal waters out to 15 nautical miles posted at 3:46 a.m. Tuesday, June 23rd, outlook to Wednesday. Zone 2803, quick pack to Cape Stevens. Today, west winds 10 knots, seas building to 2 feet. Tonight, west winds 10 knots, seas 2 feet, fog. Wednesday, northwest winds 10 knots, seas 2 feet, fog. Zone 2804, Cape Stevens to Moses Point. Today, north winds 10 knots, becoming southwest, seas 2 feet. Tonight, west winds 10 knots, seas 2 feet, fog. Wednesday, southwest winds 10 knots, seas 2 feet, fog. Zone 2805, Moses Point to Sledge Island. Today, northeast winds 10 knots, becoming west, seas building to 3 feet. Tonight, west winds 15 knots, seas 3 feet, fog. Wednesday, west winds 15 knots, seas 2 feet, fog. Zone 2806, Sledge Island to Wales. Today, west winds 10 knots, seas building to 2 feet. Tonight, west winds 10 knots, seas 2 feet, fog. Wednesday, southwest winds 10 knots, seas 2 feet, fog.
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0: Rhett Walker, Look What God Can Do, right here on your back-to-back Christian hit station, Icy 100.3 FM. So a Canadian man, Michael Mena, has a dream of becoming a world champion pogoer, and that dream has finally come true. The 33-year-old, who works as an automated software tester in Canada, recently won the Big Air and Best Trick titles at the annual Pogopalooza event in Pittsburgh. Mena and his fellow pogo enthusiasts gather each year to showcase their skills in this unique action sport. And despite the challenges and injuries, they remain passionate about pogoing. And it's one of those communities where, you know, the events feel more like family reunions than a competition, right? It's just a small community where everybody knows everybody. But the athletes are dedicated to growing the sport organically.
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2: Here's your weather forecast from IC 100.3 FM. Today, mostly sunny, highs in the upper 60s, southwest winds to 10. Tonight, mostly clear, areas of fog, lows in the lower 50s, west winds to 15. And tomorrow, sunny, areas of fog in the morning, highs in the upper 60s, west winds to 15. I'm Cody, and that's your weather forecast. 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
2: Hi, I'm Johnny Erickson Tata, and over the years, I've made a note of the verses I quote most often, and 2 Corinthians chapter 4 ranks right up there. It says, quote, "We are handicapped on all sides, but we are never frustrated. We are puzzled, but never in despair. We may be knocked down, but we are never knocked out. Every day we experience something of the death of the Lord Jesus, so that we may also know the power of the life of Jesus in these bodies of ours." Oh, friend, we're supposed to experience pain and loss, but as we embrace the suffering that God allows, it is a way of dying to ourselves. It's what it means to experience the, quote, death of the Lord Jesus. But then, the power of the life of Jesus can be released in these bodies of ours. When we are broken, we're in a great position to experience the power of God. You can always share this program at johnnyradio.org.

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1: Here's your weather forecast from IC 100.3 FM. Today, mostly sunny, highs in the upper 60s, southwest winds to 10. Tonight, mostly clear, areas of fog, lows in the lower 50s, west winds to 15. And tomorrow, sunny, areas of fog in the morning, highs in the upper 60s, west winds to 15. I'm Cody, and that's your weather forecast. 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

We're counting them down and playing back to back right here on IC 100.3 FM. That was Forrest Frank and the Figs with Lemonade. And here's a quick note from the IC 100.3 FM calendar. 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Up next, We the Kingdom, Won't He Do It?

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1: When you grow up in the Midwest, you don't get too much experience with hurricanes, a tornado maybe, but not hurricanes. Well, we were vacationing out on the end of Long Island some summers ago when the word came there was a hurricane making its way up the East Coast and would probably go over Long Island. And we were well up from the water and not in any, you know, real danger, but the people near the water, they were being evacuated. So we went into town and every store had candles and batteries all of a sudden. We thought we might lose power during that time, and evidently so did the whole town feel that way. So we got everything out that we thought we'd need, all the batteries, a little hibachi grill in case we had to cook without a stove. We lined the refrigerator with newspaper like you're supposed to and filled the bathtub with water so in case the electric goes out, we'd still have some water. And then we all moved as the storm was moving up the coast from our upstairs bedrooms to the living room. And we all just kind of slept together on the floor there. You know what? Everybody loved it. The kids said, "Is this a hurricane? This is cool." Because we weren't in separate bedrooms, we were all kind of cozy together, and sure enough, we lost the electric. It was knocked out for 4 days. So our nights were all by candlelight, and it was great. We read, we cuddled, we got close, we made lifetime memories. That power outage gave us a whole new closeness. One of the best things that could happen for us turned out to be losing all our power. Well, I'm Ron Hutchcraft, and I want to have a word with you today about the power of powerlessness. Our word for today from the Word of God, 2 Chronicles chapter 20. I'm going to read at verse 12. Jehoshaphat is the king of Judah. Judah has already encountered enough difficulties, and they are now having a massive army coming toward them. And this is the testimony of Jehoshaphat to the Lord. We have no power to face this vast enemy that is attacking us. We do not know what to do, but arise upon you. Isn't that a great prayer? We do not know what to do, but arise upon you. Can you relate to those words, no power? You say, boy, when it comes to my money right now, or my health, or my family, or people that I'm having trouble with, I feel like I have no power to deal with it. Can you relate to those words, a vast army? You say, man, I'm overwhelmed by all that's going on. I'm paralyzed. Sometimes I'm about to panic. That's good. You say, why is it good? For the same reason, no power was good for our family during that hurricane. Something happened between us that would never have happened if we had the power that we always depended on. Now, right now, you have the opportunity to run and wrap yourself around your Heavenly Father like a desperate child. And in that complete dependency, His power takes over unobstructed by your efforts to do it. It's all God. It's none of you because there's no more of you left to fight. And at that moment, you're more powerful than you've ever been. Powerless, but powerful. You've admitted you're a beggar and God's a billionaire. You have nothing to contribute to a victory. So now the billionaire pours his resources into you. This vast army moving against you, it could be the greatest thing that ever happened to you if you do what Jehoshaphat says here. Our eyes are upon you. Not on that army. Our eyes are upon you. You say, Lord, it's all yours. Your power's been blown out by the storm. But it would, and it could, lead you to a deeper closeness with your Father than you have ever known. By the way, an incredible victory was wrought by the power of God back in Jehoshaphat's day. And maybe that's going to happen in your life right now. And you know why? Because at last, you're powerless.
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0: Brandon Heath and Ryan Ellis, highly favored, right here on your back-to-back Christian hit station, Icy 100.3 FM. Our next story this morning, an Australian professional air conditioner cleaner and honorary town crier has been recognized as the world's loudest person. Guinness World Records last week acknowledged that this individual, Joseph McGrail Badup, recorded the loudest ever shout by an individual. He yelled the word now at 122.4 decibels, breaking the previous record set by a school teacher back in 1994 who yelled an ear-piercing quiet at the top of her lungs. This range, right, this level of sound is within the noise range of like a chainsaw or a jet aircraft taking off or an ambulance siren from up close, right? It's just ridiculously loud. McGrail Badup said the record attempt was not really something you can train for. He just has it in him.
1: It's easy to assume most children in a country will hear the good news about Jesus Christ at least once before the age of 18. 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
0: Here's your weather forecast from Icy 100.3 FM. Today, mostly sunny, highs in the upper 60s, southwest winds to 10. Tonight, mostly clear, areas of fog, lows in the lower 50s, west winds to 15. And tomorrow, sunny, areas of fog in the morning, highs in the upper 60s, west winds to 15. I'm Cody, and that's your weather forecast. 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
1: God's word for us today, for our struggle is not against flesh and blood, but against the rulers, against the authorities, against the powers of this dark world, and against the spiritual forces of evil in the heavenly realms, Ephesians 6:12. It is said, don't look under every rock for the devil. Actually, that isn't really bad theology. Satan is present wherever seen or unseen in every way, especially for the person who chooses Jesus as Lord. We are not immune from the oppression that comes from the evil one or the principalities, powers that Paul lists here. I have looked directly into the eyes of demons. I can confirm the reality that Satan is alive and determined to bring us down. This is what Paul alerts us to about the struggle we carry and are confronted with as Jesus followers. The question today is, how do you win against the struggle? What weapons do you and I possess? It's the armor of God we carry with us into the battle. This is Dr. Keith Hamilton, Alaska Christian College's president, reminding you that because he lives, you can face tomorrow.

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1: Here's your weather forecast from IC 100.3 FM. Today, mostly sunny, highs in the upper 60s, southwest winds to 10. Tonight, mostly clear, areas of fog, lows in the lower 50s, west winds to 15. And tomorrow, sunny, areas of fog in the morning, highs in the upper 60s, west winds to 15. I'm Cody, and that's your weather forecast. 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
3: I thought it was over, got let all the punch. 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

0: Christian Hits Radio, you're listening. That's ICU 100.3 FM. That was Forrest Frank with Nothing Else. Our final story for this morning, artificial intelligence adopters have been using the tech in varied ways to find romance. Some patronize AI matchmaking services. Others use AI tools to help build their dating profiles. But the most common way, actually, is just enlisting chatbots to draft messages to potential matches and interpret messages they receive. So the bot just does all the talking. And this draws some interesting comparisons. One dating coach referenced the French play, saying Claude is the new Serrano, referencing the French play Serrano de Bergerac. Here's the thing. 19th century plays don't end well, so don't make the comparison, right? I'm not advocating for this tool in this way at all, right? But don't make that comparison, right? In the play, the guy who writes the letters, right, the brains behind the looks, who's trying to get the girl, right, he dies. The guy with the good looks dies being lied to by the other guy who actually wrote the letters. And then, you know, the lady's just left like as a widow. And so it's a bad ending. Don't make the reference.
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2: 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And while we're in this funk, it's difficult to realize we all matter in God's eyes. In fact, He loves us beyond what we can ever understand. Luke 12:7 states, "Indeed, the very hairs of your head are all numbered. Don't be afraid. You are worth more than many sparrows." So, hold your head high and know you are loved and known by your Heavenly Father. He knows all your fears and secrets, yet loves you unconditionally and beyond measure. Feel a reassuring peace that you are His child and everything about you matters to Him.
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0: Here's your weather forecast from ICU 100.3 FM. Today, mostly sunny, highs in the upper 60s, southwest winds to 10. Tonight, mostly clear, areas of fog, lows in the lower 50s, west winds to 15. And tomorrow, sunny, areas of fog in the morning, highs in the upper 60s, west winds to 15. I'm Cody, and that's your weather forecast. 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
1: From the Christian News Radio Network, I'm Jim Miller. New York, Maryland, and Utah holding primaries for some key races today. Much of the national attention focused on New York, where some Democrat socialists are on the ballot, and what many see as a possible look at the political direction of the Democratic Party. Voters in South Carolina will also be heading to the polls today in runoff elections for governor and the U.S. House. Secretary of State Marco Rubio is in the Middle East today to speak with U.S. allies in the region. One of the top issues for discussion is the war with Iran, News Nation's Robert Sherman reports.
2: This is a high-stakes meeting because, of course, this will involve the UAE, Kuwait, and Bahrain, three American allies that came under fire during this war, three American allies that have major stakes in the game when it comes to keeping the Strait of Hormuz reopened and any threats that exist from Iran. All of those are expected to be on the docket of conversation and also to loop in partners on exactly what to expect over this 60-day ceasefire.
1: Vice President J.D. Vance led a team of U.S. negotiators in talks with Iran over the weekend, mediated by officials from Qatar and Pakistan. The defense of the Charlie Kirk murder trial will not be allowed to use an out-of-state witness in the next preliminary hearing. Lawyers for Tylee Robinson wanted Robinson's former roommate and romantic partner Lance Twiggs to appear for the upcoming July hearing. The judge ruled that since the July 6th hearing deals with prosecutors showing whether they have enough evidence to move forward with the trial, Twiggs is not needed. Supreme Court is releasing decisions before they take their annual summer break. Here's News Nation's Marty Hughes.
3: We are waiting on four major cases involving President Trump's power, including whether he can redefine birthright citizenship, fire a governor of the Federal Reserve, consolidate power over independent agencies, or strip protections from hundreds of thousands of immigrants. And another key ruling also set to come down could decide the fate of transgender athletes' ability to participate in school sports.
1: The justices are expected to release additional decision on Thursday and could likely take the bench at least once more before the July 4th holiday. Well, the F-35 is the world's most advanced fighter jet, but according to a new government report, only one in four are fully mission capable. Government Accountability Office Defense Team Director Diane Maurer spoke to News Nation about the issue.
4: The Department of Defense, going back again a couple of decades, had historically not paid attention to planning for sustainment for this aircraft. They were very, very focused on building it, but they weren't thinking about how we're going to repair it. Where are we going to get the spare parts?
1: GAO estimates that the military will spend an estimated $14 billion over the next 5 years that will go towards buying additional spare parts needed to ensure full mission capability. From Christian News Radio Network, I'm Jim Miller. To hear this and other reports on demand, be sure you visit ChristianNewsRadio.org.
5: With the Wall Street Business Report, I'm Rich Thomason. Wall Street opened lower this morning with tech shares especially hard hit. A slump in SpaceX stock prompted the tech sell-off. SpaceX trades on the NASDAQ, which has suffered heavy losses for days, as investors also grow anxious over massive spending by artificial intelligence companies. A likely interest rate hike by the Fed later this year is also weighing on the equities markets. Chip companies are among the biggest losers in the early going, with Micron and Intel both down more than 7%. Qualcomm fell 6.3%. Data storage companies were also down big time. Oil prices and bond yields held steady overnight. Economists are predicting that a measure of inflation for U.S. consumers due out Thursday from the government rose to 4.1% in May, up from 3.8%.
6: Here's your afternoon weather outlook from IC 100.3 FM. Today's mostly sunny, highs in the upper 60s with southwest winds to 10 miles per hour. Tonight mostly clear with areas of fog, lows in the lower 50s with west winds to 15 miles per hour. Then tomorrow, sunny on Wednesday with areas of fog in the morning, highs in the upper 60s with west winds to 15 miles per hour. I'm Jonathan, and that's your weather forecast. 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

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This is Icy 100.3 FM. That was Henrik and his song Real Love. Before that was Jonathan and Melissa Helser and their song Raise a Hallelujah. Well, here's a note from the Icy 100.3 FM calendar. The June Net Veterinary Clinic with Dr. Eli Butler is today through Friday at Nome Animal House. 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

0: 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Keith Green, Randy Stonehill, Michael Card, Sandy Patty, Whiteheart, Petra, Amy Grant, and more. 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
2: This is the Alaska Department of Fish and Game in Nome with an informational update for Norton Sound salmon, subsistence schedules, and crab fisheries. Subsistence fishermen are reminded that a subsistence fishing permit is required to retain salmon caught while subsistence fishing in the Port Clarence District and the Cape Woolley, Nome, Gullivan, and Elam subdistricts. The Cape Woolley area has been included in the Nome subdistrict subsistence permit this year and is not a standalone permit as in previous years. In the Nome subdistrict, the subsistence fishing schedule will go into effect June 15th. Marine waters east of Cape Nome will be open 7 days per week. Marine waters west of Cape Nome and the fresh waters of the Nome subdistrict will close to gillnet fishing at 6 p.m. on Monday, June 15th. Gillnet subsistence fishing will reopen at 6 p.m. on Wednesday, June 17th, and will be on a weekly schedule of 6 p.m. Wednesdays until 6 p.m. on Mondays. Also effective June 15th, beach seines, dip nets, and cast nets may be used for salmon and are open in all subsistence net fishing areas of the Norton Sound District whenever the subsistence gillnet fishing is open. Unless closed by emergency order, beach seining will remain open during the gillnet fishing periods through August 15th. Beginning June 15th in the Chateau Lake and Unicle areas, subdistricts 5 and 6, marine and fresh waters will close to conserve king salmon in an effort to achieve escapement goals. The Unicle River drainage downstream from the North River and all the North River drainage will close to all subsistence fishing, except for dip nets and cast nets. Any king salmon caught in a cast net or dip net must be immediately returned to the water unharmed. Set gill nets with a mesh size of 4 inches or less may continue to be fished in the Unicle River drainage upstream of the North River confluence to target non-salmon species. Beach seining for salmon in all of Subdistricts 5 and 6 waters is closed. The Pilgrim River will be open to net fishing with an annual household limit of 3 kings and 25 sockeye salmon. Additionally, Port Clarence waters will be open for 24 hours per day, 7 days per week, with standard gear requirements. If escapement projections indicate the Pilgrim River escapement goal range of 6,800 to 36,000 sockeye salmon will be attained, the department may liberalize the household limit for sockeye salmon in future announcements. The summer season commercial crab open access and CDQ fisheries will open at noon on June 15th. Herring fishing for bait is currently open in southern Norton Sound. Fishermen are reminded that they must ensure they have a market prior to engaging in commercial fishing activities. For any questions regarding the upcoming fishing season, please call Fish and Game in Nome at 907-443-5167 or 1-800-560-2271. This has been an informational update from the Alaska Department of Fish and Game in Nome. Hey, stay safe out there and good luck.
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0: The next known tide will be a high tide at 12:56 p.m., followed by a low tide at 7:53 p.m. The marine forecast for Western Alaska coastal waters out to 15 nautical miles posted at 3:46 a.m. Tuesday, June 23rd, outlook to Wednesday. Zone 2803, quick pack to Cape Stevens. Today, west winds 10 knots, seas building to 2 feet. Tonight, west winds 10 knots, seas 2 feet, fog. Wednesday, northwest winds 10 knots, seas 2 feet, fog. Zone 2804, Cape Stevens to Moses Point. Today, north winds 10 knots, becoming southwest, seas 2 feet. Tonight, west winds 10 knots, seas 2 feet, fog. Wednesday, southwest winds 10 knots, seas 2 feet, fog. Zone 2805, Moses Point to Sledge Island. Today, northeast winds 10 knots, becoming west, seas building to 3 feet. Tonight, west winds 15 knots, seas 3 feet, fog. Wednesday, west winds 15 knots, seas 2 feet, fog. Zone 2806, Sledge Island to Wales. Today, west winds 10 knots, seas building to 2 feet. Tonight, west winds 10 knots, seas 2 feet, fog. Wednesday, southwest winds 10 knots, seas 2 feet, fog.
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0: 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This is IC 100.3 FM. That was Blessing Offer and his song Lift Me Up. Before that was Calling Glory and Child of Heaven. Well, today's verse from God's Word comes from the Old Testament prophet Isaiah, chapter 40, verse 31. Those who hope in the Lord will renew their strength. They will soar like wings on eagles. They will run and not grow weary. They will walk and not be faint. That's Isaiah 40, 31, from the New International Version of the Bible.
1: Want to quit smoking? Here's some incentive. This is Dr. Elmar Sakala for Lifelines. A recent study of men and women over age 65 found that the rate of mental decline is up to 5 times faster in smokers than in non-smokers. Several studies have also linked smoking with osteoporosis, impotence, blindness, rheumatoid arthritis, and acid reflux disease. Moreover, if all women refrained from smoking during pregnancy, an estimated 4,000 babies would not die each year. Smoking also causes the tiny blood vessels in the face to constrict, causing premature wrinkling that is often irreversible. Make the decision to quit smoking today, the most single preventable cause of death and disease.
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1: Here's your afternoon weather outlook from IC 100.3 FM. Today's mostly sunny, highs in the upper 60s with southwest winds to 10 miles per hour. Tonight, mostly clear with areas of fog, lows in the lower 50s with west winds to 15 miles per hour. Then tomorrow, sunny on Wednesday with areas of fog in the morning, highs in the upper 60s with west winds to 15 miles per hour. I'm Jonathan, and that's your weather forecast. 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
1: 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That was Crowder and Grave Robber. Before that was Jordan St. Cyr and his song, Help. 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

0: 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That was Apollo LTD and their song Future's Calling. Before that was Ben Fuller and his song Black Sheep. Well, if you're up on your fairy tales, you'll remember that Goldilocks from Goldilocks and the Three Bears didn't like her porridge too hot or too cold. She liked it just right. Well, today is National Porridge Day. In case you don't know, porridge is boiled grains like oats, rice, or corn. You can also customize your bowl with fruits and nuts and other sweeteners. So if you haven't, go ahead, try it. I dare you. On today, National Porridge Day.
1: They used to have those commercials. 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
0: Here's your afternoon weather outlook from Icy 100.3 FM. Today's mostly sunny, highs in the upper 60s with southwest winds to 10 miles per hour. Tonight, mostly clear with areas of fog, lows in the lower 50s with west winds to 15 miles per hour. Then tomorrow, sunny on Wednesday with areas of fog in the morning, highs in the upper 60s with west winds to 15 miles per hour. I'm Jonathan, and that's your weather forecast. 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
1: Here's your afternoon weather outlook from IC 100.3 FM. Today's mostly sunny, highs in the upper 60s with southwest winds to 10 miles per hour. Tonight mostly clear with areas of fog, lows in the lower 50s with west winds to 15 miles per hour. Then tomorrow, sunny on Wednesday with areas of fog in the morning, highs in the upper 60s with west winds to 15 miles per hour. I'm Jonathan, and that's your weather forecast. 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

0: Christianit Radio, this is Icy Water .3 FM. That was Ryan Stevenson and his song, Not Forgotten. Before that was David Robertson and his song, Borrowed Faith. Well, here's a note from the Icy 100.3 FM calendar. 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

0: 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That was Forrest Frank and his song, Your Way's Better. Before that was Phillips, Craig, and Dean and their song, Restoration. Well, this is a bit geeky, but Google's free spreadsheet app called Sheets just turned 20 years old. We're going to take a break. But when we come back, we're going to have more music from Article One, Avalon, Rebecca St. James, and a whole lot more. 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
3: I decided to reach out to the Quit Line because I was tired of tobacco, tired of being stuck with that addiction. Quitting has impacted a lot of different things with my health for the better. When I'm out hunting or fishing, I don't get as exhausted. 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I would recommend calling the Quit Line. I think it was a really useful tool and ultimately is what helped me quit smoking.
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0: Here's your afternoon weather outlook from IC 100.3 FM. Today's mostly sunny, highs in the upper 60s with southwest winds to 10 miles per hour. Tonight, mostly clear with areas of fog, lows in the lower 50s with west winds to 15 miles per hour. Then tomorrow, sunny on Wednesday with areas of fog in the morning, highs in the upper 60s with west winds to 15 miles per hour. I'm Jonathan, and that's your weather forecast. Now let's get back to more Christian hits on IC 100.3 FM.

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1: Here's your afternoon weather outlook from IC 100.3 FM. Today's mostly sunny, highs in the upper 60s with southwest winds to 10 miles per hour. Tonight mostly clear with areas of fog, lows in the lower 50s with west winds to 15 miles per hour. Then tomorrow, sunny on Wednesday with areas of fog in the morning, highs in the upper 60s with west winds to 15 miles per hour. I'm Jonathan, and that's your weather forecast. 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

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That was Lauren Daigle and her song First. Before that was Josiah Queen and Love You to Death. Well, here's another note from the IC 100.3 FM calendar. 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

0: So, you're feeling tense and you haven't slept in weeks?
1: Yeah, doctor, I think it's the stress in my life. I'm 37 years old. I still don't have a girlfriend. I'm about to lose my job and my car is starting to make this hickog, hickog, hickog noise. I feel like my life is out of control. I don't know what to do.
0: Well, there are two options. One is pills and sticking you with needles.
1: Acupuncture?
0: No, just pills and sticking you with needles.
1: Will that help?
0: For the problems you're dealing with? No.
1: Oh. And the other option is?
0: You can trust God to take care of you.
1: Uh-huh. So exactly what kind of pills are we talking about?
0: I take it you don't want to trust God.
1: Well, yeah. I doubt that God wants the same things I want for me. I mean, I might have to give up things I like to do.
0: We are talking about an all-knowing and loving God.
1: All that God stuff requires too much blind faith.
0: More faith than trusting pills you receive from a complete stranger?
1: Well, at least I know you have my best interests in mind.
0: So does God.
1: Do the needles hurt?
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0: 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That was Colton Dixon and his song, The Love I Have for You. Before that was Chris Tomlin with Thomas Rhett and their song, God Who Listens. Well, I think it's time for another edition of On This Date in History. Yes, it was on this date, June 23rd, in the year 1868, that Christopher Latham Sholes patents the Sholes and Glidden typewriter, the first commercially successful device of its kind. Oh, I should also mention that Christopher Latham Sholes invented the QWERTY keyboard.
1: Ooh. 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
0: Here's your afternoon weather outlook from Icy 100.3 FM. Today's mostly sunny, highs in the upper 60s with southwest winds to 10 miles per hour. Tonight mostly clear with areas of fog, lows in the lower 50s with west winds to 15 miles per hour. Then tomorrow, sunny on Wednesday with areas of fog in the morning, highs in the upper 60s with west winds to 15 miles per hour. I'm Jonathan, and that's your weather forecast. 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
2: You know, it reminds me of Colossians 3, where the Bible says, don't exasperate or embitter your child because they'll get discouraged.
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2: If mom or dad blows their top with these emotional consequences, these shaming things, the kid thinks, I live in a crazy world, and it's scary because they're not safe anymore. But if the parent goes, this is the rule, now, here, I'm going to be clear about it, and stays warm about it. I'm firm, but warm. The child goes, oh, I live in sanity, and she's safe, and he's safe, and I can do this. So you